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0: 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KOE 4414. We'll be pulling into the Sunoco. St. Lawrence.
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0: Going to be Polaris and Polaris West Boulevard with George Paul William 06. That's George Paul William 06 on a black motorcycle.
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1: 602.
0: Nine kids are on bikes, ding-dong ditching in the neighborhood. They just turned on the Tide water court.
1: 602, I copy. I'm in route.
2: I'll take that. I'm in the area.
1: Six, do I copy? 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I'll set his way.
0: Good.

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0: 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They sort of split up. 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
1: 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I'm making contact with one now.
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0: 95. 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
1: Copy. Can you mark me at the residence?
0: 21-10.

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1: Copy. 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
0: Yes, sir.
2: Six or two, I'll go for.
0: Quickly, I copy 95 and just give her a call so that he doesn't wake up.
1: Copy.

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1: Back comes back on a Ford.
0: King Paul Henry 9657. Final answer.
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2: 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I'll be en route to 58 Granby Place with property.
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0: 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Carolina and Africa, with John King, Lincoln 4598, JKL 4598 on a white Tesla.
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0: Girlfriend of 1019, angry, won't leave the house, and is threatening him. She's threatening to call the police and accuse him of 17. State 2 is being calm and on the couch at the time. She's in the garage, and he locked the door.

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1: Yeah, I'm route. 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

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Thinks it's coming from a tree of the house on Charrington, possibly 613.

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1: Be on Schubert at 391. 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
0: You're clear.
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0: 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Just need a couple minutes.
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0: 556 Motorball Office. 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Not sure what they're doing, but they're yelling and screaming. 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
1: Hey,
0: one. Hey. Calling for me a nurse here. Says there's a patient that feels suicidal and homicidal. It's in the front lobby. No means given.
1: Hey, one copy. 619 copy.
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0: Yes, Route 140 North State. 51-year-old female named Jessica. Yes, at this point she's just emotional. There's no physical harm.
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0: Can you change this to a 16 and I'll be code 1?

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0: Thank you. 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
1: I got it.

0: 314, 611. We'll take that for you. I copy. Thank you, sir.
1: Right.

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2: Five eight one, travel letter. 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
0: 586, 957.
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0: West Wilmette 112 is unseen. Got one car into the pole. Pole does appear to be sheared. Lines are still up and stable. Looks like everybody's out. We'll be out investigating.
1: Medical 112, you're on scene. Single vehicle into a pole. Pole is sheared. Lines still intact.
0: Yeah.
1: Occupants out of the vehicle. You'll be out investigating at 219. Okay, yeah, it's probably AEP. I'll let Franklin County know.

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1: Engine 112.
0: Yeah, it looks like there's going to be a AEP poll. If you'll let them know, we do not have a poll number for it.
1: Message received.

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1: 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The closest address is going to be 63695 Swinberry Road.
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1: 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John Boy Sam, 7918 GPS, 7918 on a white Honda.
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0: You're clear. There's a permit on that.
1: Got it.

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Buckeye Terrace Rehab and Nursing, room 140, A as in Adam. 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Medic Run for Medic 111, 140 North State Street. 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Your timeout is 512. Respond to West 12 Fire Dispatch.

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0: Six 44, you want to go on this 22 compliant, 1063?
1: Affirm, and also at the launcher.
0: Okay.

0: 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Who's the caller? The dog's alive. 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
1: Caller was Gloria. 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
0: 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It does have, like, an injured leg.
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0: 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Also put 112 in service. 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
1: 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Can you copy on 3?
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0: 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Caller Emily is reporting her car is missing door handle and car parts are on the ground. 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
0: 94 East Lincoln Street. Happened about 3 minutes ago. Semi hit caller's fence and kept going northbound on Vine and then towards stage. It's going to be a Western Express semi, white with black lettering.
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0: 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I think that semi may be by the lumber seller.

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0: 42, this will be a truck. I've got the driver's info, but I'm headed over to Lincoln to see about the
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Engine 112, Engine 113, Battalion Rescue 111, 700 East Street, Woodson Central College, on a fire alarm. Spawn on Fire Ground 1, 820.

0: 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This is Engine 112. We're going to be on the scene. Two-story, large, elderly housing complex. We have nothing showing, not evacuated. We do not have our own water. Engine 112 be out investigating. Lieutenant Compton in command.
1: 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Two-story, large, elderly housing. Nothing showing, not evacuated. You don't have your own water. 825.

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0: We've made contact with a resident here. They were unaware of an alarm. We've made it to the fire panel. It says system normal. Being detained, just type engine 112. We'll work it out.
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0: 130 East, or Hampton Park East, on a dog running through the neighborhood. Going to be 50 to 60 pound orange slash red color with an orange pink harness. Last seen going westbound on Hampton Park.
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Medic in inch 112, Italian 111, 6036 Bitterroot Drive. Intoxicated person not responding. Medic Ninja 112, Battalion 111, 6036, Bitterroot Drive. Intoxicated person not responding. Stage 4 police, respond Westville Dispatch, 1011.

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2: Sunbury and Central College, going to be on a truck trying to turn onto Central College in the middle turn lane, backing up traffic. 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
3: 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What advice?
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1: Ten
2: 51. 6:13 at 26. I'll take that. I'm out quick.
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0: She's a call Amanda. 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
1: 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You mark me on
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0: Advising, we have a miscellaneous return PS for a female officer holding. This came in from SU-111. We did let her know that it could hold for a while. She said there was no emergency with it.

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Medic 111, Engine 111, 60 North Cleveland Avenue at Heritage Park on a head injury from a fall on a child. Medic 111, Engine 111, 60 North Cleveland Avenue at Heritage Park on a head injury from a fall on a child. It's going to be the kids camp at the backfield on a 6-year-old. Timeout 1125.

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0: 748 North, State Street at the Walgreens on a return PS over a life.
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1: Go ahead.
0: The camp has not been able to reach any parents yet. I do have numbers for both. Do you want me to attempt to get a hold of them, or do you want to handle it when you're on scene?
1: If you could just add the numbers in the notes, that'd be good.

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1: 1206.

Medica and for Columbus, Medica 11, 1551, Gemini Place in the front entrance on injury from a fall. Medica on for Columbus, Medica 11, 1551, Gemini Place on injury from a fall. Going to be at the front entrance. 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

0: Hi, baby 9, copy of 22, complaining at St. Anne's.
1: Kathy.
0: Going to be on the west side of the room of St. Anne's, the deer that needs dispatched.
1: Copy.

0: 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I'll be clearing here in a second. 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
1: Go ahead.
0: Just advising, we've now received 3 calls on the deer. It's going to be near the entrance north of truck.

0: 5 Tony, just advising, we've gotten a few more calls, including a 911.
1: Tony, hi, copy. Put me in route.
0: Claire, looks like another one's coming in on 911, too.

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0: I'm already over here on this side of the city. If you want to take four, it looks like 6-9 is coming with me.
1: Copy. Code 4.
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0: Hey, man, where is it supposed to be at?
1: Saying near the entrance north of Shrunk. Close to the light.
0: On Cleveland?
1: Affirmative.
0: Copy, I'm not seeing it.
1: Made it to the sidewalk now, another caller is saying.
0: Copy.

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1: Yeah, I'm with it now. It's just being blocked by traffic.
0: There, it's all good to watch.

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1: Go ahead and notify service. 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

0: 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Needs help exchanging info.
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1: Yes.
0: We are clear of 922 Tradewind.
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0: 13, copy a 6, that's Spring Creek Drive in East Walnut Street. Spring Creek Drive in East Walnut Street is going to be southbound on 2 electric dirt bikes. One, the sidewalk's going to be 29 drivers, east side of the road.
1: I copy, Andrew.

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1: Fine.
0: 50 East Rock Road at the Walmart. It's going to be a silver Camry on the west side of the parking lot. Correction, east side of the parking lot. Thinks the child was left in the car. They were in an infant car seat. Color's no longer there and could not provide any more details.
1: Hey, you got him, Ralph.
2: 20 from service.

0: 569. Advising I have a 48A coming in at Heritage Park on a mail at the park, acting strange, yelling and cussing, sitting on the bench by the restroom. Call taker, still getting more details.
1: Six, nine, copy.
0: 607, getting you rerouted at 1336. Six, 607, you're going to be looking for a male with darker skin, blue t-shirt and shorts, has a bag with him laying down on the bench. Color states they have kids from a day camp there and would like somebody to check on him.
1: Sure, sure.
0: 1336.

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Medic run. 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Medic 113, rescue 11, 985, Starlight Lane on an injured person. 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

0: 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We cleared up our run. We'll take it. Cancel rescue.
1: Rescue 111, you copy direct?
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1: 1453.
3: 111's clearing this run on Polaris and we'll take Starlings.
1: Yeah, clear. Do you want an engine to go in versus first responder?
3: That's at the engine's discretion. They might still be the same.
4: Medic 113 is responding.
1: Medic 113, you got replaced by
0: it? Yeah, well, so eventually I will stay on it. Just give it a note.
1: Messages to you. Medic 113, you were replaced by Medic 111.
4: Medic C will be in service in quarters. Thanks, folks.

0: 604. Did this caller leave a PS or anything?
1: Negative. They just came into the lobby and refused to leave name or number.

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1: Hey, Firm, just wanted to advise you. We have a 53 holding in the area of Central College and East Street. Vehicle is broken down at the entrance of the complex.
0: Okay.
2: Medic run, Medic 112, Battalion 11, 6055 Westville Road, Sheets, on a police standby. Medic 112, Battalion 11, 6055 Westville Road, Sheets, on a police standby. See the narrative, 1692.
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1: Six or four.
0: You can stack my call, I'll take that one.
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3: Yeah, we're just going to stage in quarters. 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
0: 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The incident number is in the call. They just want to know if there's an update.
1: I copy. 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

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Engine 111, 2116 Brookhurst Avenue on a medical alarm. Respond on 9 EMS 1, 1610.

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1: Engine 111 back in service, 1620. Six-oh-two, copy at 29 at 556 from Corporal Boulevard, Hoffwoods. At Hoffwoods, caller advised three kids were by a tree by the playground, pulling on a tree branch and doing wheelies on an e-bike around the baseball field.
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2: 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Thank you. Good work.
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0: 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Two people weren't following gym policies and they're now refusing to leave. They're both going to be male white. One did just leave. The other subject is going to be in a red striped polo shirt with gray trim and jeans.
1: 650 copy.
2: 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I can take 602 from right here.
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1: 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I'll be in route.
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1: 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There is a permit attached.
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1: 602.
0: Huber Village in South Spring, caller advisors, a black Jeep with American flag with a thin blue line through it, and a black SUV. They are possibly road raging, not being nice to each other, honking horns, flipping each other off, almost hit the caller, going northbound on Spring.
2: 54, I'm in the area. You can put me.
0: Hi, 54, I copy. 602, you're clear, 1734.
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0: 54. I was at the truck in spring when that went out, and I didn't see anything all the way down to Huber. I'll check north on that car at the updated location.
1: We are no longer on PS with the caller.
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Responding with dispatch, 1744.

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1: 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Caller has updated information for a case.
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0: 602, copy of 10-6 in the area of 503 South State, Papa John's. Caller believes the subjects are headed to Papa John's from East Walnut. It's going to be a black Jetta with rear right side damage. 12 is John Sam Henry, 3139. Caller believes they have been consuming and are en route there now. There's also a 2-year-old in the car.
1: Sorry, copy, I'm en route.
0: 1810.

0: receptive to.
1: Yes.
0: Caller just advised they are now pulling into Papa John's.
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0: Just want to advise you, the 10-6 is now a 10-16. If you would be able to respond with 602 to 503 South State Papa John's.
1: Okay.
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2: Stack my call and show me in route.
0: The 602, 612, just be advised, the husband was trying to argue with the caller now, and she is still requesting officers to respond.
3: 602, I copy. Is the caller on scene, or is she calling Elvison?
0: She's going to be in the car with the males.
3: I copy.
0: Disregard. The caller works at Papa John's, and he is now there with her.
3: Copy.
0: 579, since 612 is on this, do you want to stay on it, or do you want to clear?
1: Negative. We have enough. I'll clear.
0: Six twelve.
2: Just advising, I am coming from three employers.

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1: 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I'll be 65 at 229.
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0: County line in Lakeland. King Frank Victor 7586. King Frank Victor 7586, blue BMW. Make it county line in Spring.
1: 1909.
0: 6 or 4, go.
1: You're clear.
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0: Spring and Shaw, George William Adam. 4280, GWE 4280, Brown 4.
1: Kiri, advise on the vehicle.
0: To Brown 4. Brown.
1: Copy, 1917. Do you all start for him? 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
1: 602.
0: Spring truck with a red Honda. I'll get you 12 in a minute.
1: 1949.

0: So it's going to be John David Lincoln 5078, JDL 5078.
1: My copy comes back to a Emma Matthews that is expired as of 6/20/26.